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They come fast like a thief in the night, but my foundation run as deep as my height. The dark night fights villains trying to sabotage. You dressed in camouflage, but my grandma lost, standing firm like a camouflage. Fill the prescription like a doctor, no weapons formed against me shall prosper.

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If I try, just a fight will be leaving us. Home. Out, and it's nothing.

0: This is Captain Jean-Luc Picard of the USS Enterprise.
1: And we are being hailed.
2: Yes, I know that data, but what could it be?
1: Phone call? Announcer. They're scanning us.
0: Is it alive?
2: A life form, and it has intelligence.
1: You know something?
2: It's trying to communicate with us.
1: Oh, how touching.

0: up to ring the bell.
1: The bell?
0: It's amazing,
1: isn't it?
0: I want to ring the bell.
1: The bell?
0: It's amazing,
1: isn't it?

ring the bell, ring the bell, ring the bell, ring the bell, ring the bell, ring the bell, ring the bell, ring the bell, ring the bell, ring the bell, ring the bell, ring the bell, ring the bell, ring the bell, ring the bell, ring the bell, ring the bell, ring the bell. Radio Arrels, a Vilanova de Reu, 95.

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0: To the flow now, ooh.
1: Top.